0: heading for a high of 29. And yep, the UV index is high, so if you are going out into the sun, going for a walk in the garden, make sure you have plenty of sun protection. Okay, you're now up to date with the latest in the national news and also the local weather. And we'll continue on. We've got some requests going out to Wincy Road out at Hanwood, going out to Elise, and we've got Celine Dion and Andrea Bocelli, Louise Morrissey and Paul McLeod. Enjoy them, Elise.
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1: Okay, the time now is 18 minutes past 10 o'clock, and before that important message from our sponsor, we heard from Paul McLeod with Nobody's Child and played those songs for Elise out at Dwinsey Road. Hope you enjoyed them, Elise. Now we've got some songs going out to Roy, and we've got Tammy Wynette and George Jones, Johnny O'Keefe and Buddy Williams.
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0: Okay, that was Buddy Williams, Let's Grow Old Together. That was a final song for Roy. Hope you enjoyed them. Now we've got some songs going out to our sponsor, Billy Calabria, and we've got the Deltones and the Eagles and also Jimmy Barnes. Enjoy them.
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0: Okay, that was Jimmy Barnes with Working Class Man, and that was the final song for Billy Calabria. Of course, Calabria Family Wines are our Saturday morning sponsor, so I hope you enjoyed them, Bill. Now we've got some songs going out to Marge and Mick, and we've got Graham Connors, Sammy Kershaw and Laurie Morgan, and Bill Ella Langley. Enjoy them.
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0: Okay, that was Ella Langley with Choosing Texas, and that was the final song for Marge and Mick out at Hanwood. Now we've got some songs going out to Jan, and we've got Frank Sinatra and Tony Bennett, Elvis Presley, and Johnny Cash, and that'll get us up to the 11 o'clock news.
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3: Hello, I'm David Cameron. The New South Wales Liberal Party says it would freeze a gun buyback scheme and scrap a cap on guns if it gains power. The party voted with the Minns Labor government last year to introduce the reforms, but it's now walked back its support. New South Wales is the first state to sign up to the national gun buyback promised in the wake of the Bondi terror attack. US President Donald Trump says he's banning three prominent American news organisations from the White House. The US president has accused CNN, MS Now and Politico of reporting fake news. CNN said its White House journalists had been reporting accurately and fairly. Mr. Trump explained his decision during a news conference.
4: It's really just cumulative stories over the last few years. You get sick of it. And you call them and you tell them, I have very good experts. And they try and explain things to them. They know that they know it. They know it as well. They're smart people. But they purposely write negative news. And they do that because they want to try and diminish the Republicans and a Republican administration.
3: Tractors and other farm vehicles are joining a protest in regional Victoria today against large-scale energy projects. Shannon Kirkwood has the story.
5: Farmers Fight Back says the protest is going ahead in Benalla despite a decision by the state government to walk back plans for the Central North Renewable Energy Zone. It followed a community-led campaign against the plans. The focus of today's event is on the 15 renewable energy projects already operating, approved or in early planning in Benalla Rural City. Members of the Protect Dookie and the Goulburn Valley campaign say the fight is not over and pressure must be maintained on the state government so the power is returned to communities and farmers when it comes to decisions on the rollout of renewables.
3: Supporters of Canberra's City Limit campaign are preparing to line dance for the cause. Conservation Council ACT says hundreds of people are joining the event in the CBD today to attempt a record for Canberra's biggest nutbush. The campaign aims to prompt the government into finally making a decision on setting city limits. Avine Crimmins from the Conservation Council explains to National Radio News the motivation behind the event.
6: What better way to call on the ACT government to follow through on their promise to set city limits than by pulling off Canberra's biggest nutbush? So the pun there is that the full name of the song is Nutbush City Limits. So yeah, we're calling for Canberra city limits, nutbush style.
3: Nigeria's president has asked for a full and transparent investigation into the death in custody of 37 suspected illegal miners. The victims died in a detention centre run by a government paramilitary force. Here's the BBC's Makwachi Okafor.
7: I have spoken to some of the people actually who survived, and they did say that the detention cells where they were kept, it was quite overcrowded. You know, some even talked about watching people near them die and calling out for help. Now, the state authorities haven't confirmed this. They have only said originally they had thought it was a disease outbreak, but now they're saying they can't say specifically what might have caused the death.
3: Rockhampton's Fitzroy River is hosting student rowers for the Queensland Schools Championships Regatta. It's the first time the annual event has been held in Rockhampton since 2023. More than 600 students, coaches and supporters are expected to attend. Fitzroy River will host rowing and canoe sprint events for the 2032 Olympics.
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9: Okay, the time now is 4 minutes past 11 o'clock and we'll have an update on the weather here on this Saturday morning, the 19th of September. And currently the temperature is 24 degrees and we're heading for a high of 29. That's after an overnight low of 8. And the humidity is 22%. Dew point is 1 degree Celsius. It's going to be sunny with winds 15 to 20 kilometres per hour, becoming lighter in the late afternoon. There's no fire danger rating. The sunrise this morning was at 10 minutes past 6 o'clock, and sunset this evening will be at 9 minutes past 6 o'clock. UV index is high and sun protection is recommended if you're going out for a walk in the garden or wherever you might be. If you're out in the open, out in the sun, make sure you have plenty of sun protection. Okay, before we continue on with some more requests, we got a special message from the Griffith Heart Support Group. And then we got some songs going out to Dick and Etler, and we got Bette Midler, Vince Gill and Dolly Parton, and Paul McLeod. So enjoy them. But first, this important message.
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1: Okay, that was a final song for Dick and Etla. That was Paul McLeod with Rose of Our Heart. Hope you enjoyed them. Now we've got some songs going out to Helen, and we've got Foreigner, Lone Star, and Elvis Presley. Enjoy them.
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0: Okay, the time now is 27 minutes to midday, and that was the final song for Helen. Hope you enjoyed them. Now we got some songs going out to Marianne, and we got Willie Nelson, Always on My Mind, Bill Haley and the Comets, and Rod Stewart. Enjoy them, Marianne.
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0: Okay, that was Rod Stewart, I Don't Want to Talk About It, and that was the final song for Marianne. I hope you've enjoyed them, Marianne. Now we've got some songs going out to Yenda, to I can't think of the name now.
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0: Yeah, these songs are going out to Billy O'Connor out of Yenda, so I hope you enjoyed them, Billy. We got Brian Lett and Slim Dusty and Jim Reeves.

0: Okay, that was Jim Rees, Waltz on Top of the World, and that was the final song for Billy O'Connor out at Yendah. Now I've got some songs going out to Tony, but I'm going to play two songs before the news, Tony, and then I'll play the third song after the news.
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2: Hello, I'm David Cameron. The Prime Minister has arrived in the United States for a week-long visit. Anthony Albanese will go to Apple headquarters in California to discuss digital safety controls before heading to New York to address the UN General Assembly. Mr. Albanese is expected to highlight Australia's under-16 social media rules. He's also expecting discussions on artificial intelligence.
3: The whole world is grappling with this. This is a technology that's here right now. So we need to make sure that we shape its use in the interests of humanity rather than allow it to shape us.
2: Meantime, the Democrat governor of California, Gavin Newsom, has ordered an expert panel to propose ways to strengthen safety rules for artificial intelligence. Speaking on social media, he called on the Republican House Speaker to do the same.
4: We're going to convene experts to figure out the right path forward. California will do what it can. But this nation needs to get in the game. Washington, D.C. needs to do its job. Remarkably, they left for a summer break. Mike Johnson should return from vacation and follow California's lead by passing national legislation. Get it done.
2: The New South Wales Liberal Party says it would freeze a gun buyback scheme and scrap a cap on guns if it gained power. The party voted with the Minns Labor government last year to introduce the reforms, but it's now walked back its support. New South Wales Liberal leader Kelly Sloane says the reforms are focused on the wrong areas.
5: I was there during Bondi. I saw the dead and I saw the injured. It was not a farmer standing on that bridge. And while ever we spend hundreds of millions of dollars taking guns off of law-abiding citizens, we are failing to recognise the real threat in our communities.
2: The US military says the cost of the war against Iran has grown to more than $61 billion. In a briefing to Congress, US Central Command says it's spending more than $4 billion a month on the conflict. 18 US service members have died and more than 830 have been wounded in the war. A campaign to save Canberra's western edge from suburban sprawl has been highlighted in the city's CBD today. Conservation Council ACT staged an event calling on the ACT government to make a decision on setting city limits. The council's Avine Crimmins says with the right approach, the government can get the balance right.
6: When we build good housing close to the services that people need, close to utilities, that means that, yeah, it's better housing for people, but it also protects our beautiful bush surrounds that makes Canberra so special.
2: Sport and the Swans' hopes of an AFL Grand Final are over. Sydney was downed by the Dockers, who came from behind for a 12-point win. Fremantle will face either Hawthorne or Brisbane in the club's second ever Grand Final next weekend. In the AFLW, North Melbourne's record-winning streak is over, with the Kangaroos losing to Hawthorne in Cairns. The Hawks won 32-25. It's the Kangaroos' first defeat in almost 3 years after 32 wins in a row. And West's Tigers have bowed out of the NRLW season, beaten 6-0 by the Canberra Raiders in their semi-final last night in Sydney. The Raiders now face either the Sydney Roosters or Gold Coast in the preliminary final next weekend.
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8: Well, good afternoon and welcome to the last hour of my Saturday morning music mix, brought to you, of course, by Calabria Family Wines and the Billabong Bottle Shop. I'll be here till 1 o'clock and then it'll be Anna B coming in and she'll take you through till 4 o'clock this afternoon. So make sure you stay tuned to Anna B. She plays great music and make sure you're listening. Now, let's have a look at the weather for the last time. And currently the temperature is 25.8, although it feels like 22 degrees. And We had an overnight low of 8 and we're heading for a high of 29. Humidity is 20%. Dew point is 1.2 degrees Celsius. And it's going to be sunny. Winds westerly at 15 to 20 kilometres an hour, becoming light in the late afternoon. No fire danger rating. Sunrise at 10 minutes past 6 and sunset this evening will be at 9 minutes past 6. UV index is high, so if you're out in the open, out in the sun, make sure you have plenty of sun protection. Now let's have a look at the next few days. And tomorrow it's going to be sunny, a low of 8 and a high of 32. Monday, partly cloudy, a low of 11 and a high of 22 again. Tuesday, sunny, a low of 3 and a high of 25. Wednesday, sunny again with a few clouds, a low of 7 and a high of 28. Thursday, sunny, a low of 11 and a high of 32. And Friday, sunny again, a low of 15 and a high of 34. So there you have it. There's no rain at all being forecast for the next 6 or 7 days. So it's going to be a dry spring by the looks of it. Okay, now we've got another song, final song for Tony, and we've got Isla Grant. And then we've got some songs going out to Ron and Maria, and we've got Adam Brand, Bette Midler, and David James and Daniel O'Donnell. The first song for Tony.
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0: Okay, that was David James and Daniel O'Donnell and Don't Count Your Blessings. And that was a final song for Ron and Maria. Now we've got some songs going out to John and Dulcie, and we've got John Denver, Elvis Presley and Alan Jackson. Enjoy them, John.
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2: Okay, that final song was Remember When by Alan Jackson. That was a final song for John and Dulcie. Now, before I sign off, just a reminder that tomorrow, Sunday morning, as usual, the Rotary markets are on at the showground from 7:30 right through till 12. So make sure you go out there and help Rotary and also help yourself. 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I hope you have enjoyed the program as much as I have enjoyed bringing it to you. And again, thank you for your company, and until we meet again, which will be next Monday morning at 9 o'clock, have a great weekend and enjoy the afternoon.
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3: Good afternoon. 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What a glorious day it is outside. More like summer weather than spring weather at the moment. It's currently 26 degrees. We're going for a top of 29, which I do believe we will reach. The UV index is currently 7, which is high, so sun protection is recommended between the hours of 9, 10am through 3:10pm this afternoon. So, yes, let's be careful out in the sun because it can burn. Yes, I'm back after just a bit of a week off. So great to be with you. Thank you, Sam, for your Saturday music program, which lots of listeners enjoy, and I hope people enjoy listening here to The Mixed Lounge as well. So without any further nonsense from me, let's start off with The Cure and, of course, the song I like the best of theirs, Just Like Heaven.

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You're listening to Community Radio 95.1, where it's almost 14 minutes past 1 o'clock. In Excess there with Heaven Sent, released back in 1992 from the album Welcome to Wherever You Are. We also heard a song called Music from the Beautiful Girls. And the Beautiful Girls are a band that started back in the year 2001. They're a Sydney band. They specialise in reggae music, and I'll play more of the Beautiful Girls in subsequent programs. And of course, we started off with The Cure with Just Like Heaven from their 1987 album called Kiss Me, Kiss Me, Kiss Me. Here's a band that's going to be very busy shortly, because they're going to be touring Australia after Aith Thistlewaite finishes with his commitments with Toto. So here's a little bit of Thirsty Merc for you on your Saturday afternoon. You're listening to The Mix Lounge with Anna. So

It's coming up to 26 minutes past 1 o'clock. That was Swimming in Your Ocean by the Canadian band Crash Test Dummies from their 1993 album entitled God Shuffled His Feet. We also heard the DMAs with Believe, and those people that enjoyed the concert recently would have heard that. And from Thirsty Merc from 2004, from their Thirsty Merc album, we heard Someday, Someday. Always some exciting things happening in Griffith, and there's something really wonderful happening next Saturday, the 26th of September. It's called Let's Talk About Mental Health Griffith. It's going to be held at the IFFF Park, which is next to the park, next to City Park, on the footpath near the sculptures. This has been happening for a couple of years now. It's going to happen between 11 and 2 p.m. Now, the cost is free. The only thing you need to do is bring your chalk. The more colourful, the better. And what you can do with that chalk is join the organisers by writing positive and uplifting comments on the walking path for people to read. So let's kill the stigma. Let's talk about mental health.

So the aim of this event is to spread the message of hope, support and positivity that's so important, to keep conversations open about mental health, which is, of course, an issue that confronts many, many people in our community. So if you can support that wonderful initiative of Michelle's, Let's Talk About Mental Health, September the 26th at the IOOF Park next to City Park from 11 a.m. until 2 p.m. Don't forget to bring your chalk and write some uplifting comments. All right, let's continue with our music. And this comes from the Smashing Pumpkins album called Melancholy and the Infinite Sadness. And I think you'll recognise this song from 1996.

21 minutes to 2 o'clock. Train of thought there from the Melbourne band The Sharp. That was released in 1993 from the album called This Is The Sharp, and they've just finished doing a couple of shows in Melbourne. They did an all-age shows and, yeah, got tremendous feedback from what they did there. Okay, Leaps and Bounds from Paul Kelly from 1987 from the, I think you can find on two albums, Gossip and also Under the Sun. And, of course, it's the Festival of the Boot is coming to its end. And don't forget, tonight, 5:15pm, the Hawks versus the Lions. Who are you going for? I'm not sure. Not sure. My heart says the Hawks, but my brain says the Lions. And also the Smashing Pumpkins there with 1979 from their 1996 album, Melancholy and the Infinite Sadness. Don't forget, after 2 o'clock, a little bit after 2 o'clock, we're into the 70s attic. And this year, I've delved deep into the year 1978. So I'll tell you all about what happened in 1978 after 2 o'clock. Some more music, another Melbourne band. You know I love Melbourne bands. Anyway, this is the Bad Loves from 1993. I think you'll recognise this song as well.

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It's the perfect way to relax, reminisce, and enjoy a little taste of Italy right here at home. 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

It's coming up to 7.5 minutes to 2 o'clock on this beautiful spring day, and there's a great song that inspires a bit of spring magic right here from the Go-Betweens, released on their Tallulah album, which was released in 1987. Suffer the Children from Tears for Fears, from their Hurt Him album from 1983, and The Bad Loves from their Get On Board album that was released in 1993. So a mixture of songs there from a couple of decades. Got a couple of songs to take us up to 2 o'clock, a little bit from The Jam, got a little bit of Lloyd Cole and The Commotions, and some Jamiroquai as well. So enjoy these, and I'll catch you after 2 o'clock.

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3: It's coming up 2:03 past two. Welcome to the second hour of the Mixed Lounge with Anna. Great to be with you on this very warm and beautiful spring afternoon. Your Saturday could not get any better than this. It's currently 27 degrees in Griffith. We're going for a top of 29. The UV index is at 7, which is high, so sun protection is recommended between the hours of 8:10 a.m. and 3:10 p.m. this afternoon. Now, coming up in a little while, I'm going to look at some tracks. I've gone into the 70s attic, and I've looked at the year 1978, so I'll bring you those a little later on this afternoon. But let's get our second hour underway with a little bit of Tom Petty and the Heartbreakers.

It's 2:15. Do you recognise the voice there? It was Before the Cruel Sea. Tex Perkins there with The Beasts of Burden with Hope You Find Your Way to Heaven from their 1990 album called Black Milk. We also heard The Cruel Sea with their version of the Tony Joe White song called Woman with Soul, and that appears on their 1993 album The Honeymoon Is Over, and from 1985 Tom Petty and The Heartbreakers with Don't Come Round Here No More. Find that on their Southern Accents album. All right, time for the 70s attic, looking at a year in the 70s and looking at what was happening in the 70s musically and what the trends were. Well, as you can probably decipher from the year 1978, the dominance of disco and the lots and lots of people that disliked disco. So there was lots of genre crossover, punk exploded, production became more slick on albums, new artists released albums like The Cars, Kate Bush, The B-52s, Elvis Costello, and there were lots of creative comebacks like from the Rolling Stones, and it's also the year that the Sex Pistols disbanded. So I've chosen three tracks from 1978. None of them are disco, but you can see the influence the disco had on one of the songs, and you can see how some artists just maintain their creativity and their credibility by not going into that and probably crossing over a little bit. So I'm going to feature the Rolling Stones, Todd Rundgren, and a little bit of Elvis Costello. So enjoy these three tracks from 1978.

28 minutes past 2 o'clock. You're listening to The Mixed Lounge with Anna here until 4 o'clock. From the 70s attic, 1978 was the year. The songs I played were I Don't Want to Go to Chelsea from Elvis Costello and The Attractions on the album called This Year's Model. Todd Rundgren with Can We Still Be Friends from his album called The Hermit of the Mink Hollow, and The Rolling Stones with Miss You from their very successful album called Some Girls. Hope you're enjoying the music this afternoon as much as I am enjoying bringing it to you. Now, if you've been around a long time like me, you will remember, possibly remember, a show that was on television from about 1989 to probably the very early 1990s. It was called The Money or the Gun. It was hosted by Andrew Denton on one of the on the national broadcaster. And on some of his shows, what he did, he got artists to do a rendition of the Led Zeppelin song Stairway to Heaven. So I thought I would investigate that, and I found that we do have them here on our station. So this is wonderful that I can play them. I'm going to feature a band that came out of Newcastle that actually came to Griffith for one of the vintage festivals and performed. They're called Vegemite Reggae. And they're a ska, well, they were a ska band. And they recorded this in 1992, I believe. It's called Stairway to Heaven.

17 and a half minutes to 3 o'clock. Little Talks from our Icelandic friends of Monsters and Men. They released that in 2011, and you'll find that on an album called My Head is an Animal. Pete Murray with So Beautiful from his 2001 album called The Game. And we also heard Vegemite Reggae, formerly a ska band out of Newcastle, with their version of Stairway to Heaven. What a beautiful afternoon. It's still 27 degrees here in Griffith. Let's continue our musical journey this afternoon and a little bit of The Clash.

5 minutes to three. The Unforgettable Fire from U2, released in 1984, and that comes from an album of the same name. Kingston Town from UB40 from their 1989 album called Labour of Love 2, and The Clash, Should I Stay or Should I Go, from their Combat Rock album released in 1981. It's approaching 3 o'clock, so to take you up to three, some Australian music in the form of Richard Clapton.

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3: 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I hope you're enjoying your music this afternoon, and whatever you're doing, make sure you stay hydrated because it's 28 degrees outside. We're going for a top of 29 today, so we're almost there. Uncharacteristically warm for this time of the year, more like November, December temperatures. But I guess that's part of our climate these days, getting warmer and warmer. So into this hour, we're going to look at music from Diesel. I've got a little bit of Powderfinger, some Flowers, some George Harrison maybe, whatever I can fit in this afternoon. So let's get proceedings underway for our final hour. Only 1 week to go. This time next week, Diesel will be in town. So if you haven't got your tickets for the Diesel concert, time to get them before it's too late. So let's hear one from 1993, Never Miss Your Water.

16 and a half minutes past 3 o'clock, Backman Turner Overdrive there with Looking Out for Number One. And I couldn't believe my socials on Thursday morning when I read that Backman Turner Overdrive are actually coming to Australia for the very first time. They're touring early February, very early February on the No Speed Limit Tour. They're going to be playing first of all in Auckland, then Brisbane, Sydney, Melbourne, Adelaide and Perth. So I can't wait for that one. First time ever, of course, Fred Turner in Backman Turner Overdrive. It is Randy Backman, his son Tal, and Tal's wife, and two other Alberta musicians in Backman Turner Overdrive, and they promised to play hits from not only Backman Turner Overdrive, but Randy Backman's former band, The Guess Who. So that's something if you're into that kind of music. We also played Men at Work, my favourite song, It's a Mistake, from the Cargo album released in 1983. And we started off with an artist that's going to be in Griffith next Saturday, Diesel with Never Miss Your Water from the 1993 album called The Lobbyist. Here's some more Australian music. This is The Screaming Jets with Helping Hand.

The voice of the MIA. You're tuned to 95.1 to MIA FM, the local one. Hashtag part of your community.

It's coming up to 29 minutes to 4. We had a trio of Australian musicians there. Powderfinger with My Happiness from the 2000 album called Odyssey No. 5. Little Red from 2010 with Rocket from the Midnight Remember album. And The Screaming Jets, Dave Gleason, of course, Helping Hand from the 1992 album called Tear of Thought. Hope you're enjoying the music this afternoon. What a beautiful day it is in Griffith. And don't forget to stay tuned at 4 o'clock for the Tongan Talk Time. And then coming in at 7 until late, we have the Party Hard Mix with our presenter Simon, who programs that really, really great dance music couple of hours that goes into the wee hours of the morning. Or Australian music, here's The Flowers or Ice House. When they were transitioning from Flowers to Ice House, they recorded this song called We Can Get Together.

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Hashtag part of your community.

16 and a half minutes to 4 o'clock. I was looking for a different version of that song, but I couldn't find it, unfortunately. I was looking for the George Harrison version, but I played the original from Bob Dylan. He released it in 1970, If Not For You, from his New Morning CD. And I know that, like, George Harrison does a really good version with the slide guitar in it. And, Olivia, whatever her name is, she also has done a version of that. Anyway, not to worry. And we also heard from Tracy Chapman from 1988 with Fast Car, and The Flowers while they're transitioning into their name of the Ice House, and We Can Get Together from 1980. And they are doing a reunion tour next year as well. So all these fabulous bands, but of course they go to capital cities. So what we need to do is support local artists. We need also to support artists that are visiting, like Diesel, even if they're not the most popular artists, because, you know, shows like Guy Sebastian sell out. But, you know, Diesel has been around a long time, fantastic artist, and they can't fill an auditorium. It's just really, really sad. Anyway, that I have to get off my soapbox, but I do believe in promoting local talent and local artists, whether they be local to Griffith or to Australia. We need to support them, and not just the ones that are in vogue or whatever the word is. So I'll catch you again next week for more of the Mixed Lounge. I'll be looking into the attic, the 70s attic, to find some songs from a particular year I haven't done yet, and I might even play another one of from The Money and the Gun, to look at one of the renditions of Stairway to Heaven as well. So, look, thank you for joining me on a Saturday afternoon. I really love what I do, so please keep listening here, and don't forget, Now and Her Friends are coming in at 4 o'clock for Tongan Talk Time. I'll leave you with Vanessa Carlton, some more Smashing Pumpkins, and Dave Gray, some King Churchill, and if possible, some Midnight Oil.

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1: Yes, 29 degrees is the maximum temperature in Griffith today. It is currently 27 degrees, feels like 23. Looking into the weather tomorrow. Tomorrow will be sunny, winds westerly 15 to 20 kilometres per hour, becoming light in the late afternoon. There'll be an overnight low of 8 degrees and a high of 32. Looking into Monday, partly cloudy, winds westerly 15 to 20 kilometres per hour, tending southwesterly 15 to 25 kilometres per hour during the morning, then tending southerly during the afternoon. Looking into Tuesday, there'll be very cold, overnight low of 1 and a high of 25 degrees, but it will be sunny. That's the forecast at the moment. We'll keep track of that as we move through our programs this afternoon. Coming up, we've got Tongan Talk Time Tau Fale with the Riverina Tongan Community Association.
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1: 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He?
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1: 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Yeah. 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He? 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
1: 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Lolo.
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1: Oh, Osiwa Fituen Mehenima. 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
0: baby no for mai
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1: Thanks for joining me for another episode of Blues, Roots and Boots, a show that aims to bring you what is new and what is not so new from those who are known and not so known from Australia and the world in the fields of blues, roots and country music. Each week we embark on a musical journey through these genres that are the bedrock of all modern music. So sit back and enjoy Blues, Roots and Boots with me, Johnny D, produced in the studios of 101.9 Paradise FM and broadcast nationally via satellite on the community.

We opened this week with the new one from Sunshine Coast band Sugarbag Blonde, titled I Don't Give a Damn. I couldn't help notice the Chris Rea vibe in the vocals, and the whole song has a really great feel to it, with tasteful playing throughout. I've always liked what these guys put out, and this is another release that should add to their fan base. Hi, and welcome to Blues Roots and Boots for this week. And what we have, I think, is a very interesting mix with some folk, roots, country rock, and some blues-inspired lusciousness. We have a father-daughter duo in Freya and Tom McGowan. There's the Don Rogers Band, plucked out of the Roots downloads. The very interesting Don Restum. A stripped-back Nick Carver. Up-and-coming Aussie country singer Lynn Rodriguez. The ever-reliable Michael Carpenter and the Banks Brothers. Young US artist Kelsey Hart, and also from the US, it's a track from St. Paul and the Broken Bones. We also have a track from the new album by Brisbane's Chloe Marks and the Mayhem, who blend Americana, blues and rock, and that's what's coming up next. It's called Don't Make Me Choose.

Country rhythm and soul is how Don Rogers describes his music, and he's a singer-songwriter from the Gold Coast, getting good raps for his laid-back style and raspy vocals. We just heard the latest release from the Don Rogers Band, and it's called The Boys. Luke Johnson and Michelle Morgan, who go by the name Studio 8, are an ARIA Award-winning country duo from Tasmania, whose latest song, Greyhound Bus to Memphis, was inspired by a 24-hour bus trip they took travelling from Nashville to Memphis. It's a little ditty with a do. You'll hear what I mean with Greyhound Bus to Memphis from Studio 8.

When I heard the intro notes to the last song, I wondered where this song might take me. The answer is someplace magical. I thought Danae Restam's vocals were wonderful, and the track we just listened to is the luscious blues-inspired song I referenced in my opening. Restam, from the central coast of New South Wales, is a jazz, blues musician, singer, songwriter, and is also engaged in fiction writing, web design, and digital market strategies. We just listened to Your Heart from Danae Restam. Nick Carver is our next artist. He's from Victoria and has just released a gritty blues-oriented track, which sees him present his work in a more stripped-back form than the previous releases with his band, The Mean Butchers. It's a song about judgmentalism and discovering who you are, rather than being the person others decide you are. It's called Stones You Throw, from Nick Carver.

pedal steel maestro Robert Randolph with the family band who delivered that last track, a reworking of the Sam and Dave classic from the 60s, I Thank You. His latest album with the family band, Preacher Kids, won Contemporary Blues Album of the Year on this year's Grammy Awards, and Randolph himself has been listed by Rolling Stone magazine in its top 100 guitarists of all time. Michael Carpenter and the Banks Brothers are a Sydney-based Australian country music collaboration that have so far produced 4 studio albums and 2 live sets together. Their latest is a timely piece of social comment called The World Keeps Turning, with a focus on creating something good in a world environment that can feel heavy and

oppressive at times. The bluegrass style they bring to this song is a good part of what brings that joyful ambition to life. I'll follow that with What's Left to Hold On To from Australian singer-songwriter Tyler Rodriguez, who on this track works with the Cruz Brothers, an American country duo. Rodriguez seems to be channeling a Patsy Cline vibe with this track, as she seems to honour that more traditional country style of heartfelt singing. First, here is The World Keeps Turning from Michael Carpenter and the Banks Brothers.

I don't know the ins and outs of the failure of one of Australia's premier festivals, but I know that the outcome is that it's hard to see at the moment how we can get to enjoy bands in Australia, such as the band who brought us that last track, Don't Mean a Thing, St. Paul and the Broken Bones. Whatever the causes for the failure, I think one thing can be agreed, and that is that this festival brought a range of talent to us that was satisfyingly extraordinary. I saw St. Paul and the Broken Bones at this festival, and it was my memory of that performance that caused me to dive into my music files to bring Don't Mean a Thing from St. Paul and the Broken Bones to the program this week. In It to Win It is the track I have for you next, and it's from Riz and the Sugar Plums, a folky rockabilly honky-tonk outfit from Melbourne. The track comes from their recently released album, All Over Again.

From the hills of Kentucky comes American singer-songwriter Kelsey Hart. Previous to embarking on his own recording career, Hart had been busily writing for others, but then released his debut album, Life With You, in 2024, and his latest release is the one we just heard, called Love To Be That Guy, from Kelsey Hart. I wonder how many father-daughter duos are out there. I don't know, but I do know that there's at least one, and they are Freya and Tom McGowan, who've just released a rather sweet number called Sparrows, and that's the track that's going to take us home this week. They've been performing together for the past 5 years, appearing at a range of festivals around the country, which is a wonderful thing made more significant by the fact that, as this goes to air, Freya is only 16 years of age. So here is Freya and Tom McGowan with their new song Sparrows. And if I've got time, I'll try and sneak in a little bit of Beth Hart with Joe Bonamassa,

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We come one.

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0: Naturally, your entrance is grand. 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
1: Overqualified for the position. 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
1: Needs no correction. 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

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I'm a

I don't let nothing hold you back. 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I'm the scat man.

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0: I'm Debbie Russ with the BBC News. NATO has described security in the Arctic as one of its top priorities after the United States and Denmark announced a deal that resolved a long-running dispute about Greenland. President Trump said the agreement would give the US permanent control of security in the self-governing Danish territory. Danny Eberhardt has the details.
1: Denmark's and Greenland's leaders did not confirm the details given by Mr. Trump. They emphasised instead that the deal recognised the Kingdom of Denmark's sovereignty. Some Greenlanders have given it a cautious welcome. The head of the National Association for Greenlanders in Denmark, Julia Reidemacher, said the agreement would be a victory for the people if it succeeds. She said they'd stood together in a massive team effort, with many people working day and night to get a deal in place.
0: A large plume of black smoke has been seen near the international airport in the Saudi capital, Riyadh, hours after air raid alerts there. Some flights at King Khalid International Airport have been delayed and others cancelled. Here's Joanna Keane.
2: It was the first time such alerts have been issued since the recent escalation in the conflict with the Iran-backed Houthis in Yemen. The Houthis declared a maritime blockade of Saudi ships in July, which the group said was in retaliation for a Saudi blockade of ports and airports that it controls in Yemen. Fighting in southern Yemen between Saudi-backed government forces and the Houthis is continuing, with military sources saying 48 people on both sides have been killed in the past day.
0: The new school year has begun in Gaza, with more than 500,000 children returning to formal education for the first time in nearly 3 years. The United Nations says 97% of schools in Gaza were damaged or destroyed in fighting since the Israel-Gaza war began. Working alongside UN agencies, the Education Ministry has opened about 700 education facilities. In South Africa, runners protesting over the murders of a female jogger and 8 other women in eastern Johannesburg have demanded an end to femicide. They've handed a petition to police insisting on stronger action against gender-based violence. They lit candles in memory of Elizabeth Mosela Khomo, who was killed during a run. Women on the streets of South Africa have been singing and chanting slogans during their protest.
3: This is for her. We just want to live and go running and come back home. I may not come back home to my husband and children. So it's really disheartening. As a woman in South Africa, we're feeling very unsafe.
4: Last week when we got the notice that she was missing, the running community mobilized to get together to put out the message that one of our own was missing. And I think I haven't seen something so sad go so viral so quickly.
0: This is the latest world news from the BBC. Malaysia says it will assist Indonesia in fighting large wildfires on Borneo and Sumatra, sending aircraft and more than 50 firefighters. The blazes that have raged for 3 weeks have caused a toxic haze over parts of Indonesia, Malaysia and Singapore. Uganda has suspended all defence and military cooperation with Turkey, escalating a diplomatic row. A deputy army spokesman said the suspension would remain until certain issues, which he did not name, had been resolved. On Friday, there were protests at the Turkish embassy in Kampala, where demonstrators demanded the extradition of a Ugandan man who's accused of spreading anti-government propaganda online. Journalists from the 3 US media organizations banned by President Trump on Friday have been denied access to the grounds of the White House. Mr. Trump has accused CNN, MS Now and Politico of reporting what he calls fake news. Carl Nassmann reports from Washington.
5: One CNN reporter said that her card was confiscated as she was turned away from the White House. In a statement, the cable news channel called it an illegal assault on press freedom and said it would continue to hold the government to account. President Trump announced the ban Friday. It's the latest move by his administration targeting some media outlets over their reporting. It's unclear how long this ban will last or how it will impact pooled coverage of the president, which does include these networks. He's also threatened to take similar action against other outlets that he accuses of publishing lies about his administration.
0: The England women's rugby team have drawn a match against Canada, ending one of the longest winning streaks in international sport. England had won 39 games in a row, stretching back to the World Cup final nearly 4 years ago, but they were unable to defeat Canada in their latest encounter, with the score ending 26-all. That's the latest BBC News.
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and welcome to another Jazz Hour. I'm Barry O'Sullivan with a program produced in the studios of 2MBS Fine Music Sydney and coming to you across Australia via the Community Radio Network. Female vocalists have served as the primary architects of the jazz tradition, shaping rhythm, phrasing and emotional expression rather than acting merely as song interpreters. Billie Holiday redefined melodic phrasing and emotional delivery, using her distinct tone to transform standard tunes and delivering powerful social commentary through songs like Strange Fruit and God Bless the Child. Peggy Lee was a pioneering jazz and pop vocalist who redefined vocal styling through the power of understatement, sophisticated phrasing, and cool, sultry delivery. Award-winning vocalist Emma Pask has firmly established herself as one of Australia's favourite female voices in jazz. Her effortless, honest stage presence, combined with her powerful vocal ability, leaves audiences spellbound and inspired whenever she takes to the stage. Emma Pask joins me as my special studio guest on this edition of A Jazz Hour to explore female vocalists in jazz in depth and to talk about her own career and life in music. But before we meet her, let's hear a couple of songs from those all-time greats of jazz vocals, Billie Holiday and Peggy Lee, and then one from Emma herself.

one's faith. Empty pockets don't ever make

0: Was three tracks back to back, the first one being They Can't Take That Away From Me from the fabulous Peggy Lee and her Cy Oliver Orchestra from an album, Miss Wonderful it was called, back in 1959, followed by God Bless the Child, Billie Holiday and her orchestra. That's a beautiful song that she wrote in 1939 with Arthur Herzog, and she recorded that three times, and then that was followed by Mac the Knife, which is a fabulous song, of course, and here to tell me all about that is the vocalist on that track, Emma Pask. Welcome to A Jazz Hour.
1: Hi, Barry. How you going?
0: And you'll know that song really well, don't you, Mac the Knife?
1: I do know it well. I was just saying, you started that program out with such finesse and refinement, and then you rip broad into Mac the Knife and me being completely loose.
0: Yeah.
1: Rather wild and not so refined as those.
0: I suppose there's many ways to sing that song, Mac the Knife. It's from what is it from?
1: The Thripney Opera.
0: The Thripney Opera. That's right. Kurt Weill.
1: It was actually, like you say, it was. If we're throwing it back, like we seem to be today, talking about, we've just had a little chat off air about how long we've been doing our careers.
0: Well, the first two songs tie into your career really well, don't they?
1: They do. They tie into that song, Mac the Knife, or three of them. I'm really quite impressed that you've picked those three tracks. If we throw it back to 32 years ago, Mac the Knife and that exact arrangement that you just heard, which was by the wonderful Australian trombonist and composer and arranger Ed Wilson, it was the first song that James Morrison ever heard me sing when I was 16 at high school, when he visited the high school there, did a workshop with us kids, and I sang, belted out Mac the Knife as best I could. And he was staring at me, and I thought it was because I didn't have my shirt tucked in. I was quite a bit of a tomboy and a bit of a scallywag in high school. And anyway, the evening went on. We did an evening concert after that afternoon rehearsal. And unbeknownst to me, he got me up on stage to sing some songs with his group. And hilariously that you've picked God Bless the Child, that was the first song we played together.
0: Why that song?
1: Because I knew it. Literally that. It was. He was taking a chance on me in front of, I don't know, 500 or 600 people in an evening concert, saying, "Hey, come up and sing. I heard you sing this afternoon. You know, let's play a song together. What do you know? What do you want to sing?" And I kind of went blank. And he said, "Oh, we'll pick something that you sing with your school band." And I thought, "Well, great. I sing God Bless the Child by Billie Holiday with my school band." He said, "What key do you sing it in?" Again, I had a blank expression on my face. And James is probably thinking, "Oh my gosh, this is not going how I expected." Anyway, we worked out that I sing it in B flat, and we ripped into God Bless the Child. And I thought, thank goodness, can I run off the stage now? I was terrified, exhilarated and mortified all at the same time. And then he said, "Cool, how about we do a swinger, something about here, right now." He said, "Do you know Gershwin's They Can't Take That Away From Me?" And I looked at him blank, thinking, everything in my body saying, "No, I don't know this song," but I had a remnants of it from being played around the house by my parents, Louis and Ella, you know. And I thought, this is my chance. If I say no, I'm out, you know. So I said, "Yeah, sure, let's do that." And then, yeah, no word of a lie, my mother in the fourth row of the audience mimed along the lyrics and worked out, did some hand and action figures and sung it along with me to get me through the song. And the rest is history. Yeah, got to the end and then spent the next 20 years on the road with James and his band.
0: So that was a big band experience, wasn't it, spending the years on with James Morrison? Do you like that style of singing?
1: Because
0: you do all styles of singing, not just big band.
1: Yeah, different lineups, but big band was my original love from high school. It's the first thing I was a part of as a teenager, you know, exploring music and diving into the world of jazz. So big band was my first real love. And then, yeah, being on the road with James, the first night it was with his small group, a quartet. But then the first gigs I think I got booked for, like a big band tour. So it was very much a big part of my early career, which I loved. And yeah, I still love to this day, very much so.
0: How do you adapt between different combos?
1: I mean, pretty easily, really.
0: Do you choose different songs?
1: Yeah, I mean, big band, you know, it's a thing. Big band, if you look at it, you could look at it this way. You know, there's a lot of musicians on stage, and so you've got a lot of notes and a lot of charts, and the arrangement kind of is as is, unless you open up sections for improv. But I don't want to say restricting, but it is very much you're working within a template kind of thing.
0: Yeah.
1: Whereas when you're on the road with a duo or a trio or a small group, you know, you tend to have a lot more freedom to move and to arrange on the spot and take things where you want to take them. So, yeah.
0: And do you miss that?
1: Which?
0: the big band.
1: No, I do. I mean, yeah, I do. I'd like to do more of it.
0: Very few big bands around.
1: There are very few operating. Yeah, I know. It's a hard thing, you know, the cost of living crisis that we have and all those things. It's expensive thing. I mean, the City of Sydney were wonderful through COVID 2020 and 2021 and Sydney Festival, you know, and New South Wales were very supportive of putting some big bands out in the city. And we had some great nights at St Mary's Cathedral on a huge big band concert there a couple of nights. And yeah, I mean, any opportunity I get, I'm always putting that out there to someone who wants to book us. So we've got the big band, try that first, dangle that carrot. And if that doesn't work, we work out from there. But yeah, I love it.
0: The next track we're going to play is just you and the piano. Your pianist, Kevin Hunt, from your album is entitled Dream of Life,
1: yeah,
0: which we'll talk about later.
1: Thanks,
0: but you're a big fan of Irving Berlin, aren't you? You sing a lot of his
1: I do, yeah, music. Irving Berlin, Harold Arlen, you know, Jerome Kern, all of those, Dorothy Fields, and you know, all those wonderful, yeah, composers from, I guess, Tin Pan Alley days, you know. That's
0: well, this one's right up your alley. They say it's wonderful.
1: Totally.
0: And you'd be a fabulous Annie in Annie Get Your Gun.
1: I was
0: going
1: to say
0: you?
1: Annie Get Your Gun. One of my favourites. It's a great thing to pull out that movie on a winter's rainy day.
0: Let's have a listen.

0: It is a sad song, isn't it? We were just discussing it.
1: It's a sad song, yeah, it is. It's that, you know, sharing with someone the joys of what falling in love is like, but only from the perspective of, I've been told that, so I guess it's like that. I've never experienced it yet, so it's really sad.
0: Well, you've never had that problem because you fell in love and married.
1: I did indeed, my beautiful husband, yes, certainly. But it is wonderful.
0: 2023, in December of 23, a lot of things changed in your life, didn't they?
1: They did.
0: When you got that tragic phone call from someone that said, your beautiful husband, Rodrigo, has been in a motorcycle accident.
1: Yes, you're right.
0: Tell me about your feelings immediately on that day.
1: Oh, my goodness. Well, I think my heart fell out of my chest and it didn't return back to my chest for quite some many months. It was terrible. It's that phone call that you never, ever want to receive. And then for the next hour, you're scrambling with no answers to your questions that are racing around your head as to what has happened, what extent, how bad is it, and no one could tell you. So actually, everything, it's like you said, 2023, but driving here on the way, this was the route that I took to the hospital because he was taken just up the road here to Royal North Shore from Bondi because it was a multi-trauma accident. It wasn't just his spine that was broken. It was many, many other bones in his body, unfortunately, and a miracle that he survived. But the drive here was a frightful one. And every time I take that turn off to Brook Street and come along North Sydney, today I was thinking, oh gosh, this is where I drove for the first week of him being in ICU up here. And yeah, it was pretty.
0: So your life changed forever, really, didn't it?
1: Mine did, his did, ours did. Yeah, it really did. Absolutely. Yeah.
0: And are you coping with that kind of change in your life and adapting slowly to a different style of life?
1: Yeah, thanks for asking, Barry. Yes, we're coping. I think you have to cope. You know, if you're either on or you're not. We've certainly.
0: Well, you had to put your career on hold a bit, didn't you?
1: I did. I did. That wasn't even a question. It was just, you know, I had incredible support around me too, and it was just a natural stop. You know, the world stopped as such. Everything had to stop, and I had no focus or interest. I was completely disconnected from everything other than him and his care and focusing on him healing, really. Yeah, so life has changed and we're coping. Absolutely. We coped as best we could back then, but we were surrounded by wonderful support, which certainly helped. And now it is, it's like every day is a new adventure for us, really, and a new experience in finding all about that coping. You're continually coping and you're continually finding ways to adapt and move through it. And there's a lot of grief and a lot of loss that is there, like a bubbling cloud, and I don't tend to focus on it. When I have to and I need to process things, I will. And I think the same for Rod. But yeah, as a general overall feeling, we're both very focused on the future and moving forward and coping with what we have and living in the now. And
0: how difficult was the decision to restart your career?
1: Yeah,
0: being his prime carer.
1: Yeah, you're right. So much of what I do career-wise and in music and what we're listening to these beautiful songs, as you can hear, the theme really through most of them and all of them and all of my work is about love.
0: Yeah.
1: And so many of the songs in my repertoire that I sing are always, you know, I have that thought process and that pattern of Rod, you know, whenever I do perform. And so it was a complete disconnect for me. I couldn't physically sing the songs. My beautiful Kevin Hunt, who you heard in that track, he was a big support. He came to the hospital immediately, as soon as he could come and be around us. He wanted to play music for Rod to help, and I wanted to sing for Rod at his request, but it was incredibly difficult for me. I was so sad, and so rocked by it all. So it did take me a long time, and even when I did start back, I still was very quite disconnected. It hurt too much to sing those things, to really think about any kind of emotion or any memory as you're singing these words. I did wonder how long that would take and if it would ever disperse. And it has.
0: It has.
1: Yeah, it has. Yeah, I've found the joy and the love again.
0: Your first music choice is from an international artist by the name of Samara Joy.
1: Yeah.
0: And you saw her perform when she came to Australia recently.
1: I did.
0: And experienced the fragility of the voice.
1: Oh, indeed.
0: When
1: yeah,
0: it can just disappear.
1: Yeah.
0: When you're ill.
1: Yeah. She'd been on the road for a long time, I think, quite a few weeks, and she'd made the disclaimer at the top of the concert that she wasn't going to be talking too much. She'd only just regained her voice from illness, and I'm sure every vocalist in the audience took a little deep breath in going, oh my gosh, that feeling, we know how you feel. And I just wanted to wrap my arms around her and hug her and say, whatever you can offer us will be you know, the best. We'll take it. Yeah, exactly. And she did. She knocked it out of the park. She didn't really have to tell anyone. You know, she was phenomenal.
0: Here she is from her album Portrait with a track called You Stepped Out of a Dream.

0: beautiful voice.
1: Isn't that beautiful? Oh, my gosh. Everything about that's beautiful.
0: What an album. Third studio album by the American singer Samara Joy, released in 2024 on the Verve label.
1: 24, okay. So 24, that's 2 years ago.
0: Yeah.
1: So she was 24 when she released it. She's 26 now. She's so young and so worldly, isn't she, in her sound?
0: Yeah.
1: Incredible. I love it. I love everything about that, all the young musicians that she works with and all their approaches to the arrangements and the inclusion of voice.
0: And great selection of songs on it. Mm. Beautiful album. Grammy Award winning.
1: She's a gem.
0: Well, she won the Grammy Award for her previous album, Linger, a while. But there she was, ever great heights of Portrait. I think Portrait's kind of like as good as Linger a While, really, if not better.
1: I mean, you can hear it in her sound. You know, she's progressing and she's growing up and she's maturing. And even though she has got such an incredible mature sound, but yeah, she's
0: does the voice change as you mature?
1: Oh, yeah, definitely, as you age, for sure.
0: Because your voice, when was Mac the Knife recorded? That was quite a while ago, wasn't it?
1: The big band, that was

0: the Ed Wilson's Big Band. I feel like it might have been in the last 5 or 6 years maybe.
1: Right.
0: Or long, gosh, I can't even remember. But yeah, if I listen to something I did when I was 16 or 17 compared to now, it definitely changes.
1: So it gets better?
0: It just changes. It could be better to some, could be worse to some.
1: I think it gets better.
0: It definitely changes in tone for me and also range. I mean, and it's a funny thing, you know, we're talking about age. Gosh, I mean, I'm in my late 40s now, which is hard to believe.
1: Doesn't everyone talk about
0: age? It's true. And then all the joys that happen to women at our age, Barry, you know, we've got all these hormones and perimenopause and all these things to
1: I'll turn on the air conditioning.
0: No hot flushes at the moment. But, you know, it really does. I mean, and then if you're taking HRT and you're on estrogen and, you know, there's an effect on your voice. For me, I feel like it's a good one. I feel fortunate to be on that HRT hormone replacement because I feel like I've got my sound and my voice back.
1: So your voice is higher or lower?
0: It's just stronger.
1: Stronger?
0: Yeah, my range is, I guess when I was young, and then 20 years, all those years standing next to James on stage with his incredible range, those high notes just encouraged me to explore my range. And so I developed a lot of that when I was younger. And yeah, I feel like it's still pretty strong, and I have a bit more clarity to my sound, I think, now than I did when I was younger.
1: Does that determine what you sing?
0: Yeah, for sure. Absolutely. And that can be a weekly, daily, monthly. You know, then you might be putting a set to get the list together, and you might be coming off, like we're talking about Samara, and coming off the back of a cold or an illness or something, and you might change a key to something, or you might decide not to put something in the set because it might be, you know, a little bit difficult, you know, at the time. So yeah, it's very much a feel by.
1: So you'll be performing also at the Foundry Theatre in October.
0: Yes, I was going to say next week in Chatswood, I think, is pretty much sold out at the course. But then, yes, next month on the 24th of October, I'll be presenting a different show, a different lineup.
1: In a different space.
0: In a different space, different repertoire.
1: So that's a smaller space, is it?
0: No, I think it's about the same. They're both over 300, maybe 350, 360 capacity. Mm-hmm. But no, the Foundry's within the Lyric, Sydney Lyric Theatre at Pyrmont. And we played there last year and we had a sold out show there. And so we've decided to come back. I called the show last year A Few of My Favourite Things, which is great because I could play whatever I wanted.
1: Exactly.
0: And then they joked that night that they'd like to hear more of A Few of My Favourite Things. So this is, going to be the next instalment of that next month at the Foundry.
1: And it's going to be called?
0: It's going to be called A Few, in brackets, More of My Favourite Things. Exactly that.
1: Will one of your favourite things be this next song that you're going to sing, Heading in the Right Direction?
0: It could possibly be, yes.
1: Because it's one of my favourite songs.
0: Oh, thank you. This
1: might
0: recording.
1: Might not be one of yours because it's not... It's not a standard. Your album.
0: It's on my album, but it's not a standard. It's an Australian composition. Yeah. Mark Punch and Gary Page, and listeners would know the wonderful Renee Geyer, who brought this song to life.
1: That's when I first heard it.
0: Yeah, but no, it's definitely our little interpretation of it, and it's going to feature my dear friend Phil Stack on the bass. But I think on this track he's going to be singing backing vocals with me. And today's a very special day, Barry, for Phil. He's having a birthday today, good old Phil Stack. I'm sure he's listening.
1: He's getting close to the big one.
0: He is. We both are.
1: Congratulations, Phil.
0: There you go, Phil. Happy birthday for today,
1: happy
0: Phil.
1: Happy birthday.
0: We'll spend the next year, in living it up.
1: Well, put it this way, you're heading in the right direction.

0: Australian song written by Gary Page and Mark Punch, first recorded by the Johnny Rocco Band in 1975 and sung by Leo De Castro then, and made famous by the Rene Gay Band in that year as well. And the Gay version was on Ready to Deal, a fabulous album. I remember buying a copy of that vinyl.
1: You do?
0: And playing it regularly.
1: In the 70s?
0: Yeah. Mm. Yeah. Oh, it was always on the dial, spinning around. And top 40 single for her.
1: Wow.
0: It was.
1: It wouldn't surprise me.
0: Yeah.
1: Yeah, she was phenomenal.
0: It's a good song. Good choice of you.
1: Oh, thanks.
0: On your album, yeah, which is called Dream of Life.
1: Mm-hmm.
0: And Dream of Life is also an album by Carmen McRae, isn't it?
1: It is, you're right, yeah.
0: Is that where you got the idea from? Because you're a fan.
1: I'm a huge fan of Carmen, yes, I am. She played a track accompanying herself on piano of Dream of Life, and I've loved it, been a fan of it for a very long time.
0: Mm. You appeared on The Voice, which was, I thought at the time, an odd choice. heading in the right direction.
1: Heading in an interesting direction, yes.
0: Heading in an interesting direction. They approached you, obviously.
1: They do scout a lot of professional singers.
0: What do you think of competitions like that falsely evaluate the quality of the performing artist?
1: Well, yeah. What do I think about it? I mean, Barry Tewitt, they've evolved into such a different beast as well. I mean, this was, when did I do it? 2013?
0: Mm-hmm.
1: And I think 2012 was the first year where reality television was sort of hitting the screens. You know, it was starting out. And so no one really knew what they were doing much back in those days. It was very much an interesting machine. It's evolved into a really slick schmick TV show that really focuses on the four or five celebrities that are involved in coaching.
0: But and the look, careers of the winners don't seem to go anywhere, do they?
1: Well,
0: for very few anyway.
1: It's a hard road. Winning, I guess, or just appearing and being part of it is the first step, and then you do have to hit the ground running, so to speak, when you finish. You know, and your love of being in music has really got to shine through, and you have to fight for a career, I guess. It's really hard for a lot of people to do that if they don't have the support or any idea of where to go or how to make it happen.
0: Yeah.
1: You know, and live music is a different beast than it was as well, you know, back in the day. It's a tough industry out there.
0: It is indeed. Mm. Your next music choice is from someone I had never heard of.
1: Is that right? Oh, I love that. I love that I've presented someone.
0: You'll have to pronounce her name.
1: Yes.
0: But it's a powerful album.
1: It's a great album. Oh, yeah, look, I mean, with the world of social media, you know, that we live in now, it's accessible, right? It's opened us up so much. If we talk back to you being here 20-odd years ago and me starting out 30-odd years ago, I mean, reaching someone on the other side of the world or hearing about artists, it would really be reliant on when they release an album and if it gets released here, a record or an album. But now, you know, we have instant access to everyone and anyone around the world, don't we?
0: So where did you discover this?
1: I discovered Lucy on...
0: We better say her name.
1: Yes, it is Lucy Yegezerian.
0: She's Armenian.
1: She's Armenian background from
0: New York. She's American.
1: Yes, American. I think she was born in New York. I don't know too much about her.
0: Mm-hmm.
1: Yes, Armenian background. And she's about 35 years old, I think, mid-30s. And she's in the scene, you know, in America, like we were talking about Samara Joy.
0: Is this her first recording?
1: I don't believe so. No, it's not her first recording. She's been on the scene for a while, and I just found her and discovered her as we do through Instagram and Facebook and all those things, and it caught my ear and then caught my eye. And, I think she's a violinist, maybe is her background as well. And this album that she's just released called Hey Love, I remember or recall just recently hearing her talk about her approach to this record, and, you know, she really is centered and focused on the groove and the swing and the simplicity of jazz and standards. How, yes, we can dive into this world of all sorts of approaches, and we can make it as difficult or as easy as we like, you know, in this music. She really wanted to focus on the ease and the joy of swing and the simplicity of melody and harmony. And I really resonate with that.
0: And this track, Blow to Blues, is...
1: Yeah, Blow to Blues. It's a blues. I'm not sure who wrote it lyrically, whether it's hers or whether it's not. I haven't done my research, Barry. I'm sorry.
0: Well, I tried to find out.
1: Did you?
0: Yeah, and there's no kind of record of that anywhere.
1: So. Yeah, look, I haven't heard the lyric, this blues lyric, sung by anyone else before. I'm sure maybe some of your listeners, you know, the person I'll ask is Dan Barnett. He's probably going to know.
0: Okay.
1: I don't know. But it's a great, I just think she's a wonderful vocalist, and I love her vibe.

0: There she was.
1: Yeah, did you like that?
0: I did.
1: I'm glad.
0: I'd never heard of her before. Yeah. Lucy
1: Yegazarian.
0: Yegazarian.
1: Yes.
0: Armenian born,
1: raised in New York, I think from a young age. Yeah, she's a real swinger. I love it.
0: She is. And the album's called
1: Hey Love.
0: Hey Love. Check it out.
1: Check it out. I really dig it.
0: All right, we're going to go out with a track of yours this time, and tell me why you love Brazilian music.
1: Oh, my goodness.
0: Because you made a whole album of it, didn't you?
1: I made an album of, there's Brazilian, there's Spanish, there's Cuban, there's a bit of
0: Is it difficult English. To sing in foreign language like that?
1: No.
0: It's
1: difficult. And am I any good at it? That's another thing. In my head, I'm really great at it, but who knows to the listener. Look, Spanish is a lot easier for me. I speak Spanish, and my husband's of Uruguayan descent, so his first language is Spanish. Mm. So I do speak Spanish.
0: Are you fluent in that? I can get by.
1: You know what they're saying
0: about you.
1: That's right. I can understand a lot more. But I'm still studying every week, twice a week sometimes. I still have lessons.
0: Do you?
1: Yeah, I learn with a young girl who lives in Uruguay, and I have lessons online with her every week. Just had one yesterday.
0: Uh-huh.
1: And just conversational things. And she, you know.
0: So Rod is from Uruguay.
1: Rod's from Uruguay, yeah, originally.
0: And what is the cuisine of Uruguay?
1: Meat and more meat.
0: Like Argentina and most of South America.
1: That's right.
0: A lot of meat, a lot of full-blown
1: animals.
0: Men eat meat.
1: Yes, and for a vegan myself, it's very challenging when you travel over there.
0: Does he still eat a lot of meat?
1: Or have
0: you managed to convert him?
1: No, I would never want to convert him. If he wants to eat meat, he can do whatever he likes. No, he handles the barbecue meat side, and I'll handle the salads and the vegetables. But no, we have a nice balance. You know, I'll provide the sustenance with the veggies and salad, and I'll get my own protein.
0: All right, tell us about this song, Masquinada.
1: This song is you've chosen this from the Latin album. Yes, I think I released this in 2015.
0: Mm-hmm.
1: Rod and I had gone over to Brazil. We went over for Carnival, and we had a hell of a time. Gosh. It was amazing. This song, I mean, everyone knows this song.
0: It's been covered by a lot of people. But the most famous of all, of course, is?
1: Is Sergio Mendes and Brazil 66.
0: Brazil 66.
1: Yeah, and it was written by Jorge Ben.
0: Mm-hmm.
1: And I was asked to sing this. I mean, I can't even believe we're talking about this, Barry, because you mentioned that TV show. I did sing this on there.
0: You did?
1: And actually, that's like, if I'm really honest, I've always known the song, but it's never been in my repertoire.
0: Oh.
1: And it came into my repertoire because of the show. And then...
0: They chose it for you?
1: They suggested it for me. Oh. Yeah, it was Ricky Martin, actually, who wanted me to sing it in Portuguese and English as a challenge, which I loved. I like a challenge thrown at me. But, of course, in TV land, Barry, you only get about 60 seconds of a song. So when I'd finished the show and I was going to do this album, this collaborative, you know, Latin album, I wanted to do a full extended version of it. And so one of my beautiful mates did a wonderful arrangement for me musically with the band. And we came up with our own rendition of Masquinada.
0: Thank you so much for being my guest.
1: My pleasure. Thanks for having me.
0: You've been listening to A Jazz Hour, and my studio guest has been Emma Pask, the vocalist, on this next track.
1: Mm-hmm.
0: And the program is produced in the studios of 2MBS Fine Music Sydney, syndicated across Australia via the Community Radio Network. 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I'm Barry O'Sullivan, and until next time, I'll be seeing you. Take care.

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2: Good morning, I'm David Cameron. A catch-and-kill order has been authorised for a large shark that fatally attacked a swimmer off a popular West Australian beach. A search continues for the 63-year-old man who police confirmed died in the attack off Perth's Sorrento Beach about 10:30 on Friday morning. WA's Fisheries Minister says the shark was a great white. Jackie Jarvis says the government is open to several changes to its shark mitigation strategy.
3: We will certainly be looking, you know, at the use of drones in the future. We have funded drones for Surf Life Saving WA that they regularly use when they have kids in the water. We will absolutely look at our tagging program and see if that can be increased. We are always looking at what more we can do.
2: Respected Victorian Greens MP Tim Reid has died following a battle with cancer. The member for Brunswick announced in January that he would not contest the state election in November, revealing he'd been diagnosed with metastatic cancer. The 64-year-old served as the party's spokesperson for health, justice, integrity and science. Journalists from the three US media organisations banned by President Trump on Friday have been denied access to the grounds of the White House. Mr Trump has accused CNN, MS Now and Politico of reporting what he calls fake news. The BBC's Carl Nassman reports from Washington.
4: One CNN reporter said that her card was confiscated as she was turned away from the White House. In a statement, the cable news channel called it an illegal assault on press freedom and said it would continue to hold the government to account. President Trump announced the ban Friday. It's the latest move by his administration targeting some media outlets over their reporting. It's unclear how long this ban will last or how it will impact pooled coverage of the president, which does include these networks. He's also threatened to take similar action against other outlets that he accuses of publishing lies about his administration.
2: In South Africa, runners protesting over the murders of a female jogger and eight other women in eastern Johannesburg have demanded an end to femicide. They've handed a petition to police insisting on stronger action against gender-based violence. They lit candles in memory of Elizabeth Mosel-Akgomo, who was killed during a run. Women on the streets of South Africa have been singing and chanting slogans during their protest.
5: This is for her. We just want to live and go running and come back home. I may not come back home to my husband and children. So it's really disheartening. As a woman in South Africa, we're feeling very unsafe.
6: Last week when we got the notice that she was missing, the running community mobilized to get together to put out the message that one of our own was missing. And I think I haven't seen something so sad go so viral so quickly.
2: In sport, Brisbane have narrowly beaten Hawthorn to progress to an AFL Grand Final against Fremantle. The Lions kicked two goals in the last 30 seconds of the game to win 131-122. In rugby league, the Sydney Roosters have downed the Cronulla Sutherland Sharks in their sudden death semi-final, 46 points to 10. The England women's rugby team have drawn a match against Canada, ending one of the longest winning streaks in international sport. England had won 39 games in a row, stretching back to the World Cup final nearly 4 years ago. But they were unable to defeat Canada in their latest encounter, with the score ending 26-all.
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Hello and welcome to the National Community Radio Network Folk Show. I'm Jane Bauer and I'm delighted to let you know that the Australian Folk Music Awards People's Choice are out now and the website's open for you to choose and vote for which would be your favourite. There are six entrants this year. And I'm going to play a track from each one of them so you can have a listen and then get onto the website and vote. Now, the tracks that I'm going to play are those that have been provided by the artists themselves. So there's no favouritism from me about which one that I'm choosing to play. And the voting closes on the 31st of September. So you'll have to get onto it, not straight away, but fairly soon. First up is Kate Burke, Australian singer-songwriter and interpreter of traditional music, and she has passed on her track Familiar for me to play.

Kate Burke with Familiar from the album of the same name. Now, second on our list that are in the Folk Alliance Australia, Australian Folk Awards People's Choice is Snez. And she's provided the track Cardboard Wings.

That's Snez with Cardboard Wings. Next is the Hillbilly Goats Show, and this is Darlin' Corey.

That's the traditional song, Darling Corey, performed by the Hillbilly Goat Show. And we're going on now to the Royal High Jinks with Over the Top.

That's the Royal High Jinx with Over the Top. And I'm playing six tracks from performers who are entrants in the Australian Folk Music Awards People's Choice section. Penultimate, this is the Tuck Shop Ladies with Things I'll Never Say.

0: 예.
1: That's the Tuck Shop Ladies with Things I'll Never Say. Now, last but not least, this is the Wicker Suite, and it's The Way That It Was.

in his old faded coat. I see him on Tuesdays on Warratry Road. Well, just after smoke, oh, he sits there and waits. Takes the bus, not the taxi, 'cause the driver's his mate. Well, it's his weekly parade to the town's RSL. They won't let him walk, 'cause that one time he fell.

That's Wicker Sweet with The Way That It Was. Now, that's all six of the entrants in the Australian Folk Music Awards People's Choice. Now, you can place your vote on the Folk Alliance website. You can only vote once, and voting closes on the 31st of September. The winner will be announced at the Australian Folk Music Awards event on Wednesday, the 21st of October, Brunswick Ballroom in Melbourne. And I'll just go through those six entrants again. There was Kate Burke, Snez, The Hillbilly Goat Show, The Royal Hijinks, Tuck Shop Ladies, and Wicker Sweet. Well, you're listening to The Folk Show on the National Community Radio Network, and I'm Jane Bauer, pre-recording this program in the studios of Radio Adelaide in South Australia, Kaurna country. And I'm going to play you now a couple of tracks from the AMRAP catalogue. 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That's the AMRAP website. This is Jess Parker. She's from Victoria, and this is an amazing love song. It's called Lady from Doreen.

two songs about love there. That's How Mountain Girls Can Love, and it's Bluegrass Barbie and the Ken Dolls. They wear pink cowboy hats, which is quite fun. And before, oh, and they're from Queensland, I should mention. And before that, lady from Doreen, Jess Parker, Victorian singer-songwriter. Well, I was quite moved by this next song. It's Kalida Sari. She's from Boorloo, or Perth. It's called But I'll Stay. It's from a forthcoming album of hers, Songs for the Invisible. She mentions that she suffers from chronic illness and other issues. And this song is Choosing to Stay When Escape Feels Easier.

That's an English traditional song covered by Australian group called The Larks from Brisbane, and it's called Thousands or More, and it's from their album Pleasant and Delightful. And before that, it was at the Heart Collectors with Atlantis. It's a really uplifting song. It's their first single from their upcoming album, Towards the Dawn, has Ulian pipes in it, and it was inspired by the Dallas Buddhist monks and their walk for peace to Washington, D.C. this year. And they describe themselves as an epic folk band. They're originally from New South Wales, and they've been touring a lot, particularly in North America. And I played three in a row there, and the first one was But I'll Stay, Kalida Sari, from her forthcoming album, Songs for the Invisible. Well, I've got time to play a few more, and we'll go to the US now. This is from an album called Bleecker Street, Greenwich Village in the 60s. And we're going to play Cry, Cry, Cry. That's the name of the group, who were Dar Williams, Lucy Kapinski, and Richard Schindel, and they're doing the Tom Paxton song, The Last Thing on My Mind.

one of my favourite singer-songwriters at the moment, and that's Jesse Wills from the US with Trees. And then before that, it was Cry, Cry, Cry with Tom Paxton's Last Thing on My Mind from the album Bleecker Street, Greenwich Village in the 60s. I've got time for one more track before I say goodbye, and this is Kate Rusby from the north of England from her album When They All Looked Up, and it's Judges and Juries.

And it looks like it's Farewell For Me Too. That was Kate Rusby from her album When They All Looked Up with Judges and Juries. I hope you've enjoyed the selection of music I've played. Don't forget to go on the Folk Alliance Australia website and vote for your favourite artist in the People's Choice in the Australian Folk Music Awards. My name's Jane Bauer. I would love you to tune in on the same station at the same time next week to hear the next folk show that I make. Until then, look after yourself, care for your family and friends, and don't forget to carry out random acts of kindness. Now, to take us out, this is Australian group Armady, and it's from their new album Beyond Cape Capricorn, and it's Tinder Surprise.

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1: National Radio News.
2: Good morning, I'm David Cameron. The Federal Coalition has unveiled its plan to overhaul the education system across the country. Cross-curriculum content such as Indigenous history and culture, Australia's relationship with Asia and sustainability would be scrapped from subjects like maths and English. The plan also includes faster pathways to becoming a teacher, including recruitment of military veterans. Shadow Education Minister Julian Lisa says it's a return to Western values.
3: It's a plan based on reform of the curriculum. It's a plan based on setting behavioural expectations. It's a plan based on simplifying ways to become a teacher.
2: The Iranian-backed Houthis say they launched missiles and drones in retaliation for Saudi warplanes striking Houthi positions earlier this week. Air raid alerts sounded over the Saudi capital Riyadh. Here's the BBC's Joanna Keane.
4: It was the first time such alerts have been issued since the recent escalation in the conflict with the Iran-backed Houthis in Yemen. The Houthis declared a maritime blockade of Saudi ships in July, which the group said was in retaliation for a Saudi blockade of ports and airports that it controls in Yemen. Fighting in southern Yemen between Saudi-backed government forces and the Houthis is continuing, with military sources saying 48 people on both sides have been killed in the past day.
2: A senior government minister says politicians should be held to account by the media. It follows a decision by President Donald Trump to block reporters from three US news outlets from the White House. One Nation has also excluded some journalists from the party's events in Australia. Energy Minister Chris Bowen says it's not good for democracy.
5: What happens in other countries is a matter for them, but in Australia, every politician should be subject to scrutiny, and Australian politicians, excluding journalists from press conferences shows that they just can't handle scrutiny, and I think that's not good for democracy.
2: Meantime, a reporter from US network MS Now says she was turned away from the White House and her entry badge was confiscated. President Trump accused MS Now, CNN and Politico of releasing what he called fake news. The reporter, Akayla Gardner, says she'd walked through two gates successfully before her badge was taken.
6: Not just me, but also our photographer had their badge taken. Of course, after President Trump made clear that he wants to ban MS Now, CNN and Politico, yesterday our journalists were able to stay here working on the White House grounds. This is the first action we know of them actually denying us entry into the White House.
2: Controversial Liberal Senator Alex Antic has been elected president of the South Australian Liberal Party. The right-wing backbencher, who's praised members of One Nation and repeatedly crossed the floor against the coalition, defeated SA Upper House leader Nicola Centofanti in the ballot, 119 votes to 73. Mr Antic has previously vowed to give Liberal members a genuine say in the policy direction of the party. Furious Hawthorn fans have thrown bottles at the field umpires after Brisbane benefited from a late penalty call in their preliminary final at the MCG. The Lions narrowly beat the Hawks 131 to 122 and progressed to an AFL Grand Final against Fremantle. Hawthorn coach Sam Mitchell says he couldn't be prouder of his players.
7: I think every one of us was thinking maybe we're just not quite good enough halfway through the third. Don't think anyone finishes the game saying Hawthorn aren't a legitimate team, so we weren't good enough today, unfortunately, but really proud of the players, their belief and how we went about it as a football team, a football organisation.
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0: I'm just arriving at Roddy Lee's Vault of Vinyl for the Pophead's Hour of Power. Hope he's in.
1: Jane Arakawa.
0: Pophead's musicologist, Roddy Lee.
1: Come in, come in, come in, come in, come in.
0: And I joined Pophead's musicologist, Roddy Lee, at this time in the Vault of Vinyl for the Hour of Power.
1: Yes, here we are again in the Vault of Vinyl, Jane.
0: We've dropped out.
1: From whatever we were doing.
0: And turned on.
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0: The best of the vinyl years.
1: And heard across Australia on the Community Radio Network. Hey, Jane.
0: Yeah?
1: Are we ready for today's episode of Back to Back Tracks?
0: We're here and we're ready.
1: It's Back to Back Tracks. So the less we say, the more we play.
0: Well, Roddy, let's get the program underway.
1: Jane, today we're stepping

0: Perkins kicking off today's shoe business hour of power.
1: Bobby Freeman was an R&B singer-songwriter who in 1958 released Betty Lou Got a

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1: From 1958.
0: Bobby Freeman.
1: Almost a decade earlier, in 1949, Petula Clark released her debut single, Put Your Shoes On, Lucy.

0: Petula Clark, way back in 1949. Put your shoes on, Lucy. Perfect for today's Back to Back Tracks program, where the theme is shoe business.
1: And here's Dodie Stevens. This from 1959, recorded when Dodie was just 12 years of age. This is Pink Shoelaces.
2: Now I've got a guy and his name is Dooley. He's my guy and I love him truly. He's not good looking, heaven knows, but I'm wild about his crazy clothes. He wears 10

0: band.
1: Dodie Stevens, Pink Shoelaces from 1959.
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1: Okay, so let's take one step forward into the 1960s.
2: American country singer Dave Dudley is best known for his truckin' songs. And in 1963, Dave climbed into the country top five wearing his cowboy boots.
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0: What a beauty. 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
1: Tommy Tucker's high heel sneakers has been covered by everyone from Elvis to Chuck Berry, Paul McCartney to David Cassidy. Here's the original from 1964. This is High Heel Sneakers.

0: There's new business like shoe business in today's back-to-back tracks. So put on your high-heel sneakers for Tommy Tucker.
1: And the drifters who still have sand in their shoes from walking under the boardwalk. I've Got Sand in My Shoes was the drifters' follow-up single to Under the Boardwalk in 1964.

0: The Drifters.
1: In the 1960s television series The Avengers, Patrick McNee's original offsider was Honor Blackman. Honor left the show after series 3 to be replaced by Diana Rigg. In February 1964, Decca Records released a promotion.

0: a novelty single from the original Avengers team. Patrick McNee and Honor Blackman.
1: Hey, Jane, if we're talking boots, we are walking with Nancy.

0: Old Brown Shoe by the Beatles in today's Pop Heads program, Shoe Business.
1: Jane, let's leave the 60s behind with our next Shoebiz selection.
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0: You know it's one of my favourites, Sailing Shoes by Robert Palmer.
1: Glaswegian funny man Billy Connolly makes today's program of shoe business for his live sing-along recording of 1974, If It Wasn't For Your Wellies.
2: Now, you see, a lot of people don't realise the desperate importance of Wellington boots in Scottish culture. 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

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Clutching your middle, saying, oh, Jesus Christ, he's a gas. Right into that microphone. Because these people in London don't believe it.

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0: unmistakably Billy Connolly, singing the praises of Wellies.
1: Soul Shoes was the second single lifted from Graham Parker's debut LP of April 1976, Howlin' Wind. And it goes like this.

0: Graham Parker.
1: Jane, we're leaving the 70s behind for our final three shoe biz selections in today's back-to-back tracks program.
0: Oh, an 80s pair and a spare.
1: It was in 1982 that Adam Ant topped the Aussie and UK singles chart with Goody Two Shoes.

0: Adam Ant is a goody two shoes.
1: In 1984, Neil, the vegetarian hippie from the Young Ones, stepped up to the plate with Hole in My Shoe.
0: This is funny.
2: Hello, vegetables. This is Neil here, right? Look, I don't want to spoil the whole record for you, right, before it's even begun, but I just wanted to say that the whole thing was quite a lot of hassle to make, right, and it didn't turn out like I expected it at all. I mean, for a start, there's just much too much technology and commercial stuff on it, right, and it's far... Oh no, here we go.
3: Hello, shoes. I'm sorry, but I'm going to have to stand on you again.
4: Ugh.

0: No, the plug hole's bunged up with cornflakes. I wonder why they don't make wholemeal cornflakes.
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3: Good morning, I'm David Cameron. NATO has described security in the Arctic as one of its top priorities after the United States and Denmark announced a deal that resolved a long-running dispute about Greenland. President Donald Trump said the agreement would give the US permanent control of security in the self-governing Danish territory. The BBC's Denny Eberhard has the details.
4: Denmark's and Greenland's leaders did not confirm the details given by Mr. Trump. They emphasised instead that the deal recognised the Kingdom of Denmark's sovereignty and the right of Greenlanders to self-determination. Meanwhile, some Greenlanders have given it a cautious welcome. The head of the National Association for Greenlanders in Denmark, Julia Reidemacher, said the agreement would be a victory for the people if it succeeds. She said they'd stood together in a massive team effort, with many people working day and night to get a deal in place.
3: Australian music icon John Farnham is now requiring continuous oxygen, a wheelchair and 24-hour home care after a decline in his health over recent months. His family released an update ahead of a tribute concert in Melbourne tonight, confirming the 77-year-old is too unwell to attend. His wife and son thanked the Stars fans for their continued best wishes. Beach Patrol Australia is looking for volunteers to help clean up the nation's shorelines. Today is World Cleanup Day. The Big Butt Hunt is taking place across the country, with Australians urged to focus on removing toxic cigarette butts from beaches, parks and streets. Cans, bottles and bottle tops are other items that could be picked up. Secretary of Beach Patrol Australia, Simon Gates, says volunteers who regularly give up their time are essential to keeping beaches clean.
5: The volunteers that come out, many of them are regular, and we welcome new volunteers all the time, and it's an hour once a month in your location, and we come together as a community and keep the place clean, and you know, there's a great sense of well-being out of that as well.
3: Respected Victorian Greens MP Tim Reid has died following a battle with cancer. The member for Brunswick announced in January that he would not contest the state election in November, revealing he'd been diagnosed with metastatic cancer. The 64-year-old served as the party's spokesperson for justice, health, integrity and science. Malaysia says it'll assist Indonesia in fighting large wildfires on Borneo and Sumatra, sending aircraft and more than 50 firefighters. The blazes that have raged for 3 weeks have caused a toxic haze over parts of Indonesia, Malaysia and Singapore. The Sydney Roosters are a game away from their first NRL Grand Final in 7 years after a 46-10 semi-final win over Cronulla Sutherland. The Tricolours will now face the Dolphins in a preliminary final. It's the fifth straight year the Sharks have made the final series without progressing to the season decider. With a number of key players set to depart the club, coach Craig Fitzgibbons says his side isn't in the middle of a rebuild.
6: We've been up for 5 years now with the same group of guys, and a portion of those are leaving, and forever grateful for their service and, you know, punching above their weight for a long time now. Everyone thinks we need a reset, rebuild. No, we'll just keep going. We've got some guys ready to go. We won't be going anywhere.
3: In the AFL, Brisbane have narrowly beaten Hawthorn to progress to next Saturday's grand final against Fremantle. The Lions kicked 2 goals in the last 30 seconds of the game to win 131 points to 122.
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3: Well, hello there once again, my lovely country friends. How you doing? This is Dave Watkins, and I am sitting here in the cosy little studio of the Country Mile, based here in the southwest of England. Wherever you are today, though, thank you so much for joining me for the show that brings you proper country music. 1 hour every single week, all brand new releases, keeping the real sound of country alive. And on this week's show, I'll be playing all these songs in...

And so all those songs in full, of course. I've got so many goodies for you this week. I had a real good time getting the playlist together for you. Lots of variety and a bit of everything along the way. All the usual features. I've got another track from the September album of the month from the Wilder Blue. I have, of course, the big country question. See if you can get that one right, which I think is quite straightforward this week for a lot of you at least. And of course, we visit the world of bluegrass in the two-grass section as well. Opening this week's show, really good tune from Nashville-based artist Kelly Bells, with an ES on the end, professionally known as just Bells. Played her on the show before. She recently released Son of Jolene, which is kind of become more famous than she probably expected it, because it was sadly the last song that Dolly actually performed on as well. Really should play it for you on the show. But Cowgirl Up is another pre-release track from her upcoming album, which is called Midwestern. That's going to be available from October the 16th. You can find Bells on her Facebook page and lots of links from there. Really good way to get us going on this week's show.

0: This is Colton Dawson. 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
1: Coming up next, something from the brand new album from Jason James, and that is full on George Jones style classic country for all you that love a bit of that. But what did you just hear? First of all, Mo Pitney with his brand new pre-release track, God Speaks Through the Radio, and so do I. I'm not as big as God, though, okay? Let's not do a Beatles there, or John Lennon. So that's from an upcoming album. It's called Outskirts of Town. It's not available until March the 26th next year. That's ridiculous, isn't it? Far too long, but never mind. There'll probably be a few more pre-release tracks. Mo Pitney, one of the best young talents, should be a superstar, maybe one day. And then you just heard the brand new radio single from Nashville artist Aaron Goodvin with Not Too Much to Hate. Definitely not too much to hate about that one. Hey, he's a really good artist as well. AaronGoodvin.com is his website. The kind of thing that sounds great on all kinds of radio shows. But up next, as I mentioned, the brand new album from Jason James from Texas City. It's called Cut the Chain. It's full-on classic country. And track number two from it, Another Day in a Nightmare, here on the Country Mile.
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0: Hey, this is Haley Witters, and you're listening to The Country Mile.
1: Yes, you are. Hello to you. I am based here in Devon in the southwest of England, but I'm being heard all around the world, which is really cool. Thank you very, very much, whether you're a long-time listener or a fairly new one. Hope you enjoy what I do on the show. Not too long to wait until we get to this week's big country question, but let me tell you what you heard there. So Jason James is mentioned with Another Day in a Nightmare. The album pretty much writes all about his divorce. So if you fancy some cheery country, Jason James with Cut the Chain is out right now. Just come out this week, full-on classic country. And a very, very nice man, by the way. So please do go and support him if you can. Then Tyler Rodriguez alongside the brilliant Cruz Brothers with a brand new song. It's called What's Left to Hold On To. Again, really traditional country styles. So the Cruz Brothers are from the USA. Their album, which came out earlier this year, is one of my favourites this year, so get that. Tyler is from Brisbane, Australia, but making waves around the country world. You can find her on a Facebook page as well. Really good stuff. Tyler Rodriguez, the Cruz Brothers, What's Left to Hold On To. So up next, before we get to the big country question, a brand new song from Eric Church. A massively popular artist. I don't play him too often on this show because he gets a bit rocky at times and I try not to do it too rock. But he's got a brand new song. I'm about to play it. It's called On The Road. He said, I rode in a thousand towns riding on this guitar. This is a really good song from Eric Church here on The Country Mile.

0: The new song from Eric Church, which I think is blooming good. One of the best things I've heard from him in a long while. Really enjoyed that. Hopefully you did too. That is his brand new song, available right now. And if you know anything about Eric Church, you're in a good place for the Big Country Question.
1: And now, on the Country Mile, it's time for the Big Country Question.
0: So every week here on the Country Mile, I ask you one question and one question only about the world of country music. I then give you a choice of three possible answers so everybody can have a go. And if you do get it right, you get three big Country Mile points to keep in your back pocket, saving for a rainy day. It's just a bit of fun, okay? So as I mentioned, the big country question this week is all about Eric Church. If you know him, this is simple. And if you don't know much about him, it might not be, okay? So Eric Church, the question is, what is his nickname? What is he known by widely? Is it A, the boss? Is it B, chief? Or is it C, champ? So Eric Church, what is his nickname, if I can say it? A, boss, B, chief, or C, champ. Simple as that. There you go. I will give you the answer after we visited the world of bluegrass in this week's Two Grass section. And a little bonus question for you, just for a bit of fun. The second song you'll hear in a moment is a cover version. Can you tell me who did the original?
2: Hi, this is Christy Cox. Now it's time to play two new songs from the world of bluegrass on the section we call Two Grass. Right now, only on the Country Mile.

0: So there you go. This week's Two Grass section, two brand new releases in the world of bluegrass, starting with Laura Lee Jones with Have to Hold. That's her brand new song, and I like that kind of thing. Co-written with Sierra Hull, who also plays on the song as well, and also Erin Enderlin, whose voice you hear twice every week on the Country Mile. Had you noticed? She is involved in that song there. Followed up by Jaylee Roberts, a fantastic solo artist now, but also part of Sister Sadie. And did you get it? The little bonus quiz question. White Liar, the brand new version of a song from 2009 by Miranda Lambert. Always love the original. Nice to see this, a brand new version of it. Did you get that right? I'll give you 1 point if you did, but 3 points if you got the big country question. I'll tell you what the answer is now.
1: And now on the Country Mile, it's time for the big country answer.
0: So I'm about to return you to some brand new country releases, but first of all, let me tell you what the answer was for this week's big country question, which was about Eric Church, in case you had already forgotten back about 6 or 7 minutes ago. So what is Eric Church's widely known nickname? Is it A, Boss? Is it B, Chief? Or is it C, Champ? Of course, the answer is B, Chief. From his maternal grandfather, who was also known as Chief, he took it on board, and that's what most people know him as. So if you said B, that's 3 big Country Mile points. And if not, never mind, there's another question next week.
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Hey, this is Amber Lawrence, all the way from Australia. My new album, The Suburban Cowgirl, is out now. 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

Three in a row here on the Country Mile. I'm going to whiz through these because we're getting to that last part and I want to fit some more in. So are you ready? First of all, 15 years after he sadly passed away, Dan Seals has a brand new collection. It's called Dan Seals and Friends, The Last Duet, alongside loads of different names from the country world, including on Love on Arrival, alongside Wendy Moten. That album is available right now. As is a brand new debut album from Virginia artist James Tamelkoff. The album is called Where Does Love Go? It's been out a couple of weeks, and from it, the brand new song for radio is called Breaking My Heart Tonight. James Tamelkoff, Tamelkoff. And from the album of the month for September, one of my favourite bands from Texas, The World of Blue, Cinco, the fifth album, and a gorgeous song called The Hunt. That is an album you really need to get on your car stereo, what have you, this week. Brilliant stuff. Another track on the next couple of shows as well.

Making his debut on the Country Mile, a young artist from Lubbock, Texas. His name is Jaden Grissom. And a brand new song is called This Time, and I like that a lot. TheJadenGrissom.com is his website. Before that, a Texas regular on the show, Colby Lee Swift's brand new song is called Honky Tonka, available to you from October the 2nd. I'm going to leave you with a legend, Vince Gill, from his latest EP. He's releasing them all across the year. It's called Stillwater Night, and this is the title track. I'm going to love you and leave you from the Country Mile for one more week. Thanks as always for joining me. Hopefully same time, same place next week. Until then, take care. Bye-bye.

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1: National Radio News.
2: Good morning, I'm David Cameron. The Prime Minister is pushing for a global framework to regulate the development of artificial intelligence. Anthony Albanese is in the United States to attend the UN General Assembly. He spoke with the ABC after talks with Apple Chairman Tim Cook. Mr. Albanese says it's a risk to let AI develop without safeguards.
3: How do we make sure that people are in control rather than the technology in control of us?
2: Singer Ed Sheeran is performing in Philadelphia in his first show since the rapper Macklemore was dropped from the British singer's US tour over pro-Palestinian comments made on stage. Sheeran says the decision was taken by his promoter, not by him. Four other supporting acts have since withdrawn. Pro-Palestinian groups gathered outside the event, from where the BBC's Carl Nassman reports.
4: Protesters waving Palestinian flags near the concert venue told me that they're here to support artists who publicly raised the issue of the war in Gaza. The rapper Macklemore was dropped from Ed Sheeran's tour after saying Free Palestine and accusing Israel of genocide on stage earlier this month. In what could be a sign of dwindling support for Sheeran, the price of entry-level tickets has dropped around 50% in just the last 3 days. The questions now are what his show will look like and will Ed Sheeran address the controversy on stage.
2: Pick up litter and don't touch dead birds is the advice to those taking part in World Cleanup Day today. Australians are being urged to pick up litter, including cigarette butts, bottles and cans found on beaches and in parks. But with the rising number of avian influenza cases, birds should be left alone. Speaking to National Radio News, Simon Gates from Beach Patrol Australia says there have been reports of dead birds found by its volunteers in Victoria.
5: Especially on the shipwreck coast, over in Warrnambool, that area where one of our groups operates. But we've also had reports from our groups on a Mornington Peninsula as well.
2: Anyone who comes across a dead or sick bird should report it to the Emergency Animal Disease Hotline on 1800 675 888. A reporter from US network MS Now says she was turned away from the White House and her entry badge was confiscated. President Donald Trump accused MS Now, CNN and Politico of releasing what he called fake news. On Friday, he said he was excluding them from the White House. The reporter Akayla Gardner says she'd walked through two gates successfully before her badge was taken.
6: Not just me, but also our photographer had their badge taken. Of course, after President Trump made clear that he wants to ban MS Now, CNN and Politico. Yesterday, our journalists were able to stay here working on the White House grounds. This is the first action we know of them actually denying us entry into the White House.
2: The American footwear company Converse has withdrawn an advert after criticism that it evoked Ku Klux Klan imagery. The picture was part of a campaign featuring a South Korean singer, but social media users said shadows in the photograph resembled a white pointed hood, while a pair of dangling shoes was likened to an image of a lynching. Converse has apologised. In the AFL, Brisbane have narrowly beaten Hawthorn to progress to next Saturday's grand final against Fremantle. The Lions kicked two goals in the last 30 seconds of the game to win 131-122. And in rugby league, the Roosters beat the Sharks in their sudden death semi-final, 46 points to 10.
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